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It will soon pass, whatever it is. 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

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You'll

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I wish you

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I'm too drunk, keep missing the days.

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Sometimes I turn off the world. It still keeps me awake. It's still spinning around. It feels like a spell that I can't.